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1: I had someone say to me this week that I should use my congresswoman to help me out. And I was like, I'm sorry, what?
2: In what way?
1: So I didn't realize that with I'm trying to get my son's passport. And we have a week before we leave.
2: Oh, yeah, no big deal.
1: And they were like, your congresswoman or man can walk you walk your passport through and get it done quicker.
2: Is that actually a real thing that you can do?
1: Allegedly, yeah. So then I look it up. And yes, you can get help with like that or visas or anything that happens with the State Department.
2: Okay. That I had no idea they had so much pull.
1: I know. I'm like, I've never thought about calling them except for serious issues, not like personal issues. But I guess they're supposed to be able to help with that.
2: I mean, that's why they're voted in, is to help you.
1: Yeah, but like I always thought help me as a whole, as everybody.
2: Yeah, fair enough.
1: So then I look it up and you can also send them, you can send your congressperson a flag. A United States flag for them to fly so that then you can say that your flag flew at the, I don't know, the White House.
2: Okay, that's bizarre. I like the idea of them being able to help you with the passport, but like, why would you just, what are you going to do with the flag afterward? Frame it and be like, this flew with the congressperson.
1: Yeah, I would think so. Why? I mean, get to brag about it.
2: And then sell it on eBay? Like, what?
1: Yeah. You can also, if your tax return, if anything is, if there's an issue there, they can help you out with that. Speed it up a little bit.
2: I feel like people are going to be so mad that we're telling that the Congress people can do this. Because right now, it's just like, I feel like they don't really do anything. So now they're going to be super busy.
1: Here we go. Start calling them up. Immigration status. Figure it out.

Have an amazing weekend. The Fred Show is back on Monday morning with trips to Mexico, 8:30. Have us on for the keyword. 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Waiting by the phone is new. Why did somebody get ghosted? We'll investigate. 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

0: 104.3, and good morning. This is The Hype with Elizabethany and Zach. Let's get you the bleep you need to know that we have uncovered or talked about this week. And the first one is Dolly Parton's nephew. I want to get into this. And
1: there's
0: We did not speak about it ahead of time. But this is like the controversial story, it seems like, of the week. It's the guy who announced her death. He was the head of her security. And then he was fired. His company was fired. And all of these texts came out of him being like, I'm going to take them down and I'm a killer. I mean, it's like really very aggressive.
1: It's kind of terrifying, actually.
0: But then when he... So if you just read the text, you're like, oh my God, this guy is like, why is he threatening his family or his coworkers and stuff? But he said that he was speaking in reference to the some brand that I guess like did Dolly dirty.
1: Okay.
0: So then when you go back and read the text over again with that reference, he's not saying he's coming after her family. He's saying he's coming after the company that did her family dirty.
1: Still scary to go after people like that.
0: Oh, yeah. He's like, I'm a hitman. Yeah. It's still a little alarming, but I don't... This is a story that I'm going to end up being obsessed with because I don't know what is right.
1: Yeah, I need to know a lot more about this, but also for him to like work so closely with Dolly for such a long time makes me kind of trust him because I feel like she would know everything and that she like... I don't know. I feel like the family is trying to now come for him because he's like was in charge of the estate and they're like greedy and want the money. So it could go either way.
0: I hate like of all people, death always makes people crazy.
1: Yeah.
0: And it makes people fight for no reason. But I don't want this for Dolly.
1: No, like just leave her legacy as a nice positive thing. Why do we have to have so much drama around it? I'm like reading more about it right now in People magazine, and there is a lot to this story.
0: I know. So, I mean, that's just my hypothesis is that he was actually saying he was like going to go to bat for the family and he was not down. Cause like you and I, we've both been done dirty by brands or, you know, people like throwing us under the bus. But
1: yeah,
0: I don't know. I hope that's what it is.
1: I just need more details to come out.
0: Yeah. And okay, on to better things. The Nerds Clusters that everyone loves. There are two new flavors.
1: One what are they?
0: Is like spooky, which it doesn't say what flavor it is. It's just like spooky colors, green and purple. Okay. Or at least I didn't see what flavor it was. And then they also have Blizzard Punch. And these look bigger than the average clusters.
1: Have you had the like the Gusher Nerds Clusters?
0: So that's what I think the Blizzard Punch is.
1: God, they're so good.
0: It like squirts at you.
1: Yes, they're addicting.
0: Okay, interesting. And National Coffee Day is Tuesday. There's going to be a ton of specials. Look out for that. And Krispy Kreme has coffee-flavored donuts leading up to it.
1: I'm intrigued on the coffee donuts.
0: Yeah, and I am not going to lie. I'm really bad at reading to my son because I'm like, I'll just talk to him and tell him stories. Like, why do I need to have a book in front of him? But it says the younger you read, especially under 1 year old, the less stress, aggression, and rule breaking the kid will have later in life, and they'll have sharper attention. Sharper attention. If you can get them to pay attention to the book, I get it.
1: Yeah. I mean, I just don't understand like why you have to have a physical book if you can just sit there and talk.

0: Can't get out of it.
1: Good morning. Thanks for listening to The Hype with Liz Bethany and Zach on Z104.3. Let's talk about what is streaming this week. First of all, you can now watch Toy Story 5 on Disney Plus.
2: I haven't seen it yet. I need to watch it.
1: I need to find somebody with a password.
2: I have it. I'll send you mine.
1: Please. Also, the Great British Baking Show. Is that the one that everyone talks about? Or is that the Great British Bake Off?
2: Great British Baking Show is the one that everybody talks about.
1: That's on Netflix.
2: Okay.
1: There's also Wonka's The Golden Ticket, which is all about chocolate. They made it look like Willy Wonka's Chocolate Factory, and people are competing to make chocolate.
2: Oh.
1: And go ahead.
2: I'm trying to decide if that sounds interesting or not.
1: I'll probably watch an episode. They do have one of the original Oompa Loompas. He said it's the last time that he'll ever dress up as one.
2: Okay, that's kind of cool, though.
1: Yeah. He's like, I'm sick of this.

0: And also A Different World. They rebooted that with the daughter now in college. Check that out. Hopefully it's as good as the original one, because that was like groundbreaking. Paramount Plus has a lot this week. Teen Moms Baseball. Not Is teen, that- team. Like we're on a team.
1: Oh.
0: So it's a bunch of baseball moms.
1: Okay.
0: Which I'm sure are nuts because they start traveling and stuff.
1: Yeah, I mean, I feel like Dance Moms was a really big thing. So just like the same concept of another competitive thing. Yeah.
0: Tuner is a heist movie with Leo Woodall and Jackass Best and Last. Those are all on Paramount Plus.
1: I've been randomly rewatching like old episodes of Jackass lately. It's so funny.
0: I just like, I can't because it's painful to watch.
1: I can't stop. Time.
0: On Prime, there is a new young adult, like coming of age movie. It's called Don't Be Shy. Also, football documentary. I don't like DeSean Jackson. He was an Eagles player. He was on the Commanders for a little bit. We sat behind his mom at a game one time, and she was just like popping off in her texts because her texts were so large that we could read them.
1: Oh.
0: But it sounds interesting because it's a documentary that his brother put together. So it's like through his brother's eyes.
1: Okay.
0: And I like, a different view. And then another cute rom-com that people are raving about is The Love Hypothesis with Lily Reinhart.
1: I love Lily Reinhart.
0: I know. So those are all in Prime. On Apple, you have Brothers. That's supposed to be like a fictionalized version of Matthew McConaughey and Woody Harrelson. So it's like them, but extra.
1: I literally saw them doing like a press tour, and Woody Harrelson was like, well, they were talking about how he snuck into his house and was like sleeping between, what's his name?
0: Matthew
1: and his wife, Camilla, like broke in at 2 a.m. and slept in between them in their bed. It sounds really funny.
0: I like a friendship like that. So hopefully we see more of that. And HBO has Backrooms, which is a horror movie that people have talked about because it was shot by just like very much an amateur and then was nominated for a bunch of awards, or is going to be one of the two. On Hulu, American Horror Story 13, they brought back a bunch of characters from seasons past, but I didn't think anybody still cared about American Horror Story.
1: I didn't either. I forgot it was still a thing.
0: Yeah. But it is. And I also, this is on Fox, but you can watch it on Hulu too, is Doc. It's just like your average primetime medical show. But I enjoy it, so I recommend it. It's back.
1: Well, I have something way better that I want to add.
0: Oh, God.
1: Did you see that Wendy's dropped an emo album that you can stream and listen to?
0: Wendy's.
1: The restaurant.
0: Dropped a what?
1: An emo album called Songs to Listen to in a Wendy's Parking Lot. It's actually pretty good.
0: Do you
1: want to hear a little clip?
0: Yeah.

0: It's a bop. Mm.
1: Oh, you don't like it?
2: Yeah, no, I was. It sounds like Taylor Swift wrote it.
1: Oh, well, there's
2: and
1: a whole album.
2: I don't mean
1: album.
2: That as a compliment.
1: I know you hate Taylor Swift, but there is a whole album if you want to listen to it. It's called Songs to Listen to in a Wendy's Parking Lot.
2: Oh, I'm so glad it exists.
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1: Have you seen that thrifting show with Laura Spencer?
2: No.
1: She's the one that did the, the flea market flip.
2: Oh, yeah.
1: So now they do it. It's almost like the modern version where instead of going to a flea market, they have to get everything from secondhand stores or Facebook Marketplace. And it makes me wonder what people have bought on Facebook Marketplace.
2: I feel like I would buy a couple of things, not like a mattress, though. Like, I couldn't do that, but I could buy like a nightstand.
1: Oh, yeah. I would buy a couch.
2: Not a couch. I don't know what these people do on their couches.
1: Oh, I recently sold random, like a long thing of bridal lace.
2: What?
1: It was like a trim because I was going to make my veil and then I never did. And I also sold a baby chair. And, like one of those Clarisonic face cleaners.
2: No, that's too far. Baby chair, I'm fine with because babies, they grow so quickly. Yeah. Like, you don't need it forever. Great. A face wash?
1: Somebody bought it. $10.
2: That is disgusting.
1: So I want to hear from people. You've never bought anything, like, strange?
2: No. No. That is terrifying.
1: I bet people have bought reptiles.
2: Like a lizard off Facebook?
1: Yeah,
2: a
1: snake.
2: No, that's so gross.
1: If you've bought anything that's worth sharing, we'd love to hear from you on the iHeartRadio app, or you can call us too.

0: It's Z104.3, and good morning. This is The Hype with Liz, Bethany, and Zach.
1: We wanted to know the craziest thing that you have gotten on Facebook Marketplace. What you got?
2: One of those talking fish wall hanging things.
3: What? What does it say?
2: You know, like...
0: It's like the bass fish or something.
2: Yes, I bought it for my dad, who loves to go fishing, left it on the dining room table, and went to bed. And the thing went off in the middle of the night because the batteries were dying. Yeah. Literally gave me a heart attack. Literally.
0: They are probably haunted, all of them.
3: Do you push a button to make it talk, or does it just randomly talk?
0: There's like a camera.
2: I think it's like motion activated, but then you could also push a button or something. Yeah, I don't even know. But I saw it on an infomercial years ago, probably in the 90s. It was like $5 on Facebook Marketplace, but that thing literally gave me a heart attack in the middle of the night. It was so scary.
0: Do you wonder why either that popped up as a suggestion or you were searching for something that popped up? So I want to know how you were led to it.
2: Oh, no. I was looking for the darn thing. Oh. I literally was typing in like talking fish, mounted fish. Oh, the things I got too.
0: What about you? What are you shocked that you found?
4: I have a dog and he tears up every single toy. But there's a couple that he hasn't damaged much. And it was like this little moose, but we lost it. I found the same moose.
3: You bought a used dog toy.
4: Yeah.
0: Why was it even listed?
4: I think I was just giving away things, like giving away everything. And I saw in the pictures. And when I like looked at it, I asked about this moose, like tough toys. And that's...
3: Did you like clean it before you gave it to your dog?
4: I gave it clean. It was still like its original colors for the most part. It's just like flat out, like just missing an arm, like got ripped off. And it's like that.
3: What did you pay for it?
4: I think it was like $10 cash. But the thing originally, like in a store online, it's like $40 or $50. It's like a really heavy duty, amazing work that does not get torn up easily, but the thing was missing an arm.
0: Why are you spending that much money on a dog toy?
4: Because he loved it. That was like his favorite toy, and like I just couldn't find it anywhere.
3: I will say, as a dog dad, I appreciate it, and I love the fact that you're taking care of your dogs, but I would never give my dog a used dog toy.
4: Now it's definitely even more used and more loved, so there you go.
0: I'm looking at moose dog toys on Google right now. Is it the one that's... Is it the Hanukkah moose with candles on his...
4: I looked at that one. It wasn't that one, but it's that sounds fun. 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
1: Have an amazing weekend. The Fred Show is back on Monday morning with trips to Mexico, 8:30. 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Waiting by the phone is new. 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

0: Good morning. Thanks for listening to The Hype with Liz, Bethany, and Zach on Z104.3. There is a list of the top 100 most difficult songs to sing.
1: Okay. I feel like I can nail all of these.
0: Well, that's good, because I'm going to put you to the test.
1: Oh, I'm ready, honey.
0: Both of us. So here is the content warning that people might need, that in a little bit, we're going to start singing the hardest songs to sing.
1: Yep. This is my audition for American Idol. Let's go.
0: But first, I will start with just like listing the top 10. So number 10 is Take On Me.
1: Okay.
0: Take on.
1: No, we're not singing yet.
0: I know. Sorry. Number 9, Whitney Houston, I Have Nothing.
1: Oh, yeah. Yeah.
0: Sia, Chandelier.
1: I feel like I could do that.
0: And number 8. Also, so far, these are songs that everyone sings when they come on.
1: Yeah.
0: Number 7, Dream On, Aerosmith.
1: Yeah, the screaming part.
0: Hurt, Christina Aguilera, number 6. Oof. This is the first one where I'm like, oh no, we're not singing that if it comes on.
1: Anything Christina Aguilera, like good luck.
0: Yeah, same with Beyonce, Listen from Dreamgirls.
1: I love that song.
0: I don't think I know it.
1: Listen. That's the only part I know.
0: Okay. Do you want to try number 4 or me?
1: What is it?
0: I think I'm going to give it to you. Bohemian Rhapsody, Queen.
1: I need to look up the words.
0: I know, because there's 18 songs in one song.
1: I'm just a poor boy. Isn't that how it starts?
0: Not how it starts.
1: Oh. Is this real life? Is this just a fantasy? Caught in a landslide. No escape from reality. See, I got this.
0: Yeah, yeah, okay. Do you want to hit the chorus?
1: Mama!
0: Ooh. Okay. Yeah, yeah, yeah. I would give that like a solid 3 out of 10.
1: Okay, that's good.
0: Okay, number 3 is... Oh,

0: That actually was not as bad as I expected.
1: Okay, now you were doing good until then.
2: Okay. Number two, this is for you. I will always love you.
0: I was hoping I was going to get this one. I have been practicing this in my sleep.
2: Okay.
1: Are you ready?
0: And I will always love you.
2: Would you say that was Dolly Parton or Whitney Houston or Kelly Clarkson?
0: I think it was like a combination of all of them.
2: Oh, okay. Yeah.
0: Yeah, like it's like the greatest hit.
2: Right. Oh, yeah. The best vocalist. I get it.
0: Yeah.
2: I get it.
0: Duh.
2: And number one, I'm kind of surprised, especially after those. It's Emotions, Mariah Carey.
0: Oh.
2: Emotions taking me over, caught up in sorrow, lost. Am I singing the wrong emotion song?
0: I think so.
2: I might be.

0: good.
1: Above. Okay.
0: I think we did really well, actually.
1: No wonder I thought it was a silly song at number one. I had the complete wrong song.
0: Yeah, that makes way more sense. What song were you trying to sing?
1: Oh, it's Destiny's Child.
0: Okay.
1: It's like basically the same.
0: Yeah.

finalists will be Olivia, Somber, Gracie, and Jingle Ball. Score the Back to Class Arena Pass. See how on socials at Z1043.

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1: What's up in your brain today, Zach?
2: Okay, I just have a question on how not to be rude. I'm not sure I'm asking the correct person, but...
1: No. This is a good exercise for me because our boss has been telling me that I need to, like, be less rude in meetings. Okay.
2: So this is very dramatic, of course, went and got my eyelashes lifted and tinted the other day. Mm-hmm. And the esthetician that was doing it, like, my eyes were shut clearly because I had, like, perm gel on my face. And she just would not shut up the entire time that I just wanted, like, a little bit of peace and quiet. So I had to lay there for, like, 30 minutes. How do you just say, like, I don't want conversation right now? She was telling me about this rendezvous weekend that she had. I am not interested.
1: Have you been friendly with her before?
2: Not like that. Mm. Like, I walk in, I'm like, hey, how are you? Good to see you. And then once she starts the process, I just be quiet.
1: Especially because your eyes are closed, so you can't just, like, start looking at your phone.
2: Right. I'm like, stuck there.
1: What if you're just like... You just put your hands up and you're like...
2: I honestly was going through my head and I was like, what if I start fake snoring so that she thinks I'm asleep and will just be quiet?
1: Oh. Yeah, that's probably better than shushing.
2: Yeah, I just felt so bad because she clearly needed somebody to talk to in that moment.
1: Did you fake laugh?
2: Yeah, oh, stuff? Yeah.

0: to.
1: You're good at that.
0: I had to fake it, but I was just like, in the future, how do I make sure that she knows I don't want... Like, I like it when you get in an Uber and you can choose, like, no, I don't want conversation.
1: How do you do that?
0: It's in the app. Like, whenever you go to order a car, you can choose if you want them to talk to you or not.
1: Mm, I need them to tell me if they want me to talk to them.
0: Usually the answer is no.
1: Oh, wow. I have such important things to say.
0: Oh.
1: Yeah, so, I think fake snoring is... But you got to practice. You're not good at fake snoring. Yeah, see? There it is. There it is.
0: It sounds like I have sleep apnea.
1: You got to just, like, breathe heavier.
0: Okay.
1: And loosen all your muscles.
0: I feel like then I would actually fall asleep and that would be a win.
1: Yeah.
0: But yeah, that was my question because I just felt so rude. And it wasn't that I just wasn't in the mood to have a conversation right then.
1: I think that's fair.
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0: This is The Hype with Elizabeth and Zach on Z104.3, Baltimore's number one hit music station. Time for the happy ending. Zach, do you want to go first?
1: I sure do. And I just thought that this was super cool that the Chainsmokers are doing this show. It's called Lights on the Lawn, and it's a completely nonprofit show that is going to, all of the proceeds are going directly to the Mary Parish Center, which is for enabling survivors of interpersonal violence to heal from their abuse, reclaim their autonomy, and reawaken their hopes and dreams. And so over the last 15 years, they've been helping raise money, and they're almost to hitting their goal of $1 million. So on Saturday, the 26th, they are doing this show, and they're going to try and hit their $1 million goal for this nonprofit organization.
0: When you said Chainsmokers, I was like, nothing about the Chainsmokers deserves to be in this happy ending, but
1: they're doing something really good.
0: Yeah.
1: I'm like super excited about it. I was like, okay, good for y'all. Pop off.
0: I do think, especially with Olivia Rodrigo's festival that she did for charity,
1: yeah,
0: and then now Chapel Roan jumping in on it, it's nice to see these things popping up,
1: these people using their power for good.
0: Yeah,
1: I like it.
0: I enjoy the way a casino celebrated their anniversary. The boss gave everyone a bonus.
1: Okay,
0: how many years you worked there is how many thousands of dollars you got in your
1: thousands
0: bonus. Yeah, so like, I've been here for 13 years. I would get $13,000.
1: Whoa. I need our boss to listen up.
0: Right? I feel like somehow it makes sense. Like, it just feels $12,000 to me feels appropriate, or 13 feels appropriate for an appreciation for me for how long I've been here. If I'd been here for 1 year, I think $1,000 would feel appropriate.
1: I agree with that statement. I'm like, I've been here for 12 years now. So $12,000, girl, I would be over the moon.
0: Right.
1: And I think the way that it boosts the morale of the employees of being like, wow, they actually appreciate me and my time and my commitment that I'm putting into this company.
0: And it's fair.
1: Yeah. I'm like, I like this idea a lot. Hello, boss.
0: Yeah, bosses, listen up, please. Thank you. If you see anything great, please share it with us online or just find us and say hi.
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Kelly Jo clocking in on Z104.3. Harry Styles already halfway through his residency at Madison Square Garden. The other night, his future father.

0: Teddy Swims actually got to show Adam Sandler his Adam Sandler tattoos.
1: I was like, look, I got these two tattoos of you. So he comes back over with his wife and his kids. He's like, can you show my kids your tattoos? I said, yes, sir, Mr. Sandler, I'd be honored to. I guess he's still trying to show his kids that he's cool.
0: That's so cute. He's such a fangirl.

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Zara Larsson, hands down my favorite performance of the night. No FOMO for you, though, because you can catch the entire show. We're going to have it for you on Hulu and Disney Plus this Friday. It's

0: 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I had my first pumpkin cream cold brew of the season yesterday.
1: So my favorite fall flavor, it's not pumpkin, and I know this is controversial, it's apple. I love apple as a fall flavor. It's perfect. It's got all the things.
0: No, not controversial at all. Actually, so good. 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

Grande's been on hiatus for all of, like, I don't know, 2 weeks, and I'm already having withdrawals. Like, what am I supposed to do without a Wicked press tour this year? It's Z1043, Baltimore's number one hit music station.

Olivia Rodrigo just kicked off her Unravel tour this weekend in Connecticut. The stage is absolutely insane. It was like covered in florals. As somebody who's planning their wedding right now, I could tell you that's probably like at least 100,000 in florals. It's Z1043.

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1: The tour, which I knew I was going to... She warned me in advance that's going to be really hard to schedule, and the weekend that we had to shoot it, she was touring. But I said, okay, I'll bump it down the road. So I haven't given up.
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0: Oh, she's skipping right ahead to Christmas. 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

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The Fred Show is back on Monday morning with trips to Mexico, 8:30. 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Waiting by the Phone is new. Why did somebody get ghosted? 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

0: the Beaches. They're going to be hanging with us at DC's Jingle Ball, which was just announced for December 14th at Capital One Arena. This lineup is stacked. Jonas Brothers, Somber, One Republic, Ludacris, Nickelback, and more all going to be there. Pre-sale starts this Tuesday at 10.
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We announced our DC Jingle Ball presented by Capital One, Somber, One Republic, Jonas Brothers, Nickelback, tons of others going to be there December 14th at Capital One Arena. 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

It's going to be a night, December 14th at Capital One Arena. DC Jingle Ball is back this year. Somber, One Republic, Jonas Brothers. We're bringing Nickelback back. The Beaches, JYT, TXT, and Young June. Tons of others going to be there too. Capital One cardholders get your tickets before anyone else. That presale happens Tuesday morning at 10.

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I mean, now that we've officially announced the lineup for DC Jingle Ball, it's all about getting you into that show. The Capital One cardholder presale starts Tuesday morning at 10, but Mike Klein is going to get you in. 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

Have an amazing weekend. The Fred Show is back on Monday morning with trips to Mexico, 8:30. Have us on for the keyword. Leave us a talk back on the iHeart app. And you are signed up. Waiting by the phone is new. Why did somebody get...

grateful to Ariana Grande for at least leaving us a little treat before she disappeared from the public eye for God knows how long. And the treat is this album. It's Petal on Z1043.

0: Tate McRae, no stranger to the DC Jingle Ball stage. 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

In my opinion, it's still too early to talk about Halloween, but we can certainly talk about the holidays because the DC Jingle Ball lineup is here. Jingle Ball season is upon us. We're going to get you into that show starting Monday afternoon, 5:10 with Mike Klein. That's your first chance to win.

I can't believe that Teddy Swims had me duped. He posted this video on Instagram, caption being all about how he was jumping over a bunch of Greyhound buses on a motorcycle like he was Evel Knievel. If you watched the video, it was a joke. And I fell for it and watched the whole video. It's Mr. Know-It-All. He's on Z104.3. She like

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It's here, the lineup for this year's DC Jingle Ball presented by Capital One. 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We're bringing Nickelback back too. 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

0: expected throughout the day with a high of 64 degrees. Overnight low around 60 with a high of 71 degrees. For Tuesday, cloudy, 75 for the high, 61 for the overnight low. Sunshine finally comes back on Wednesday and Thursday with a high around 80 degrees both days.
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Nick Gomez on Z104.3. I thought it wasn't going to happen. I thought we were going to have a sunshiny little weekend in the DMV. We're getting little remnants of that nor'easter. I'm loving it. The coziest weather ever.

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We're bringing Nickelback back too. It's going to be an insane night. 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

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She's got flowers coming out of the stage and whatnot. Looks like a whole field she's in. I'm obsessed. I can't wait to see it. 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
1: I need to take a cold shower after watching this video of Harry Styles in those tiny little running shorts just showing up to Madison Square Garden the other night. Oof. Looks so good. 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I'm freezing.

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0: presented by Capital One, starring,
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DC Jingle Ball back for another year. Happens December 14th at Capital One Arena. Somber, One Republic, the Jonas Brothers, Nickelback, Ludacris, all going to be there this year. 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
0: All right, here we go. It is The Vibe with Tanya Rad and EJ. I don't know about you, but I know the iHeartRadio Music Festival was literally a week ago today.
3: And I'm still recovering.
0: Me too.
3: Yeah.
0: Me too.
3: My bones.
0: I've just been staring off in the distance because that's how much fun I had in Las Vegas.
3: I know. I keep looking back at pictures.
0: Me too. You know what's interesting? I was telling one of my friends, I was like, I am still on a high from last weekend because it was a really good time. Like, so many people we got to see. So many people were like behind us that we had no idea were behind us because we were doing the Disney Plus and Hulu stream, like Cardi B standing behind us, Ciara. It was just a really good time.
3: Yeah, it was pretty cool. Although I will say, my feet be hurting.
0: Yeah, yours. My shoes were not made for walking.
3: Excuse me. I had like 6-inch heels on.
0: I didn't realize it was competition time you're at.
3: Yeah, it is competition. My feet hurt worse than yours.
0: Fine. All right. I'll give you that. DJ Triple XL, let's get the kickoff mix.

0: Tell me.
1: Well, it's just a little tease right here. Just to get you started. Okay, yeah, okay. Just to get you, you know, get your mind wondering as to who's going to be stopping by in just a little bit. DJ XXXL, the kickoff mix. Let's go.

0: Conrad, and EJ. I am crazy excited for our guest that's going to be stopping by in just a couple of minutes, man. Our girl Ash is going to be dropping by, and we're going to be playing her new song that's really good. I cannot wait for you to hear it. All coming up next on The Vibe, y'all.
1: 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We'll be right back. 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

0: isolated showers tonight with a low around 60. Isolated showers tomorrow morning, then mostly cloudy with a high in the low 70s. Tomorrow night, mostly cloudy, low around 60. Sunny Tuesday with a high around 80. Partly cloudy Tuesday night, the low in the low 60s. I'm Ken Berger. That's your weather.
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0: make some noise for my girl Ash. A little round of applause.
1: Thank you.
0: I am so excited that you're finally here. It's been a long time.
1: It's been too long.
0: What is going on?
1: Well,
0: I love the hair color, by the way.
1: Do you like it?
0: Love.
1: Thanks.
0: Love. The blonde looks so good on you.
1: Oh, that's so sweet.
0: It's so good.
1: I gave it a little chop and I feel like I'm a little bit more easily recognizable now. Mm-hmm. So that's fun. When I went to this Michael Kors show, this amazing gal, she has this podcast, Giggly Squad, Paige DeSorbo. She recognized me because of my hair.
0: Mm.
1: And like, I went up to her and she was like, oh my gosh, stop the wedding. We had this like moment. So the hair is doing me favors already.
0: What made you do the change?
1: I think I just, you know, as every woman does after they get married, they chop their hair. I don't know why that happens, but it's either trauma or true love.
0: Then
1: you get banged, so yeah. You cut all your hair off.
0: Let me tell you, from your Instagram and your pictures and your videos when you're on stage, you look like you are having the time of your life right now.
1: I'm having such a nice time.
0: Tell me all about that, please.
1: Okay, well, I went to a lot of therapy.
0: Okay.
1: And got super healthy, because right after I saw you, after that little chapter of my life, I had a pretty big nervous breakdown.
0: Oh, really?
1: People call it a nervous breakdown, and I almost quit music altogether, and sort of thought, well, that was a good run. My body doesn't respond well to success.
0: Mm-hmm.
1: I really had this moment where I thought, I don't think I'm cut out for this. I don't want to do it anymore. And so it took a lot to get to this point where I feel like this very actualized, healthy, whole person, and experiencing success this time around is this completely other experience. But I know you're going to say, describe that to me. And I'm still trying to find the words, but
0: it's also different.
1: It's a lot of joy.
0: Two different parts of your life.

0: Yo, what is the vibe with Tony Rad and EJ, and we are here with Ash. So you mentioned earlier that you weren't cut out for the business, right? Do you feel like you had a little bit of imposter syndrome?
1: Totally. Yeah, I think I just saw some peers around me seemingly handling it very well. Like, it was so easy for them. I was just, like, talking about my friend Benson Boone. Like, he's so, like...
0: Just saw him this weekend.
1: You did?
0: Yes, he gave me the biggest hug.
1: He did? I just love him. I'm obsessed with him.
0: Such a good dude.
1: Nicest guy you'll meet. I think he was built different, you know? Like, also, he's a boy.
0: Also, anyone that can do a backflip off of a piano and
1: while
0: then land
1: singing.
0: On their feet while singing and dancing, like,
1: stamina.
0: You are made, I say that all the time, you are made different.
1: He is unreserved.
0: Right.
1: It is so wild. And I think that I genuinely think he walks on stage like, what's going to happen? And what's the worst thing that could happen to me? When I walked on stage after that whole Moral of the Story era, I was like, what's the worst thing that could happen right now? Like, you go into this sort of, like, protection mode. And I do think that is being a woman. It is different.
0: Mm-hmm.
1: But I don't know. I just feel there's a different level of, like, safety and fun and joy. And I care a lot less now in a good way than I did then.
0: Are you in your it is what it is era?
1: Is that a thing?
0: Well, it's just in my head. Like, it's just like that's, I think that's my coping mechanism for things. Like, I can't change it. It's not the end of the world.
1: Yeah.
0: It is what it is.
1: Yeah. Like, if it was meant for you, it will find you. And if it was not meant for you, it will not. And that acceptance is like so freeing.
0: Mm-hmm.
1: So I'm still going to show up and I'm still going to spread as much love and kindness and goodness and realness as possible.
0: Yo, guys, we got more with Ash up next. It's The Vibe, y'all.
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0: Yo, what is the vibe with Tanya Rad and EJ? And we are here with Ash. Do you feel like therapy has helped with a lot of things that you're feeling?
1: Wow. Yeah. Wow. I love Christina. Shout out my therapist, Christina.
0: Hi, Miss Christina.
1: Hi, honey. Oh, gosh. I should call her. Low key. Should put that on the calendar. I'm looking at my manager saying, hey. I think the gardening was super helpful. I think I started a band with Phineas in 2023, and then we put out a record last year, and that was a super healing process for me. And then just making this record, I sort of really came back to myself, and I a little bit said silently, not to anyone on my team, but internally I said, if this one doesn't work, I think I'm probably good. This is probably, like, how long am I going to be doing this for? And I was on the Benson Boone tours before Stop the Wedding came out, and I'm opening for him in these beautiful arenas, and I'm just thinking, I could do this.
2: Yeah.
1: Like, I'm having the time of my life. Shout out his song, Time of My Life. I don't want to open for him anymore. I don't want to open for Niall. I don't want to open for, like, I am great, and these songs are great, and I'd love to do this on my own.
0: Yeah, we got more with Ash up next, but first we got to get on Ash.

0: Tanya Rad and EJ. And you know those artists that just like have presence and they make you feel good and they make you feel like you're having the best. Zara Larsson just has that energy. She's one of those artists that like, you know, she wears like glitter all over herself all the time. And I feel like it's such a representation of her personality.
1: You know what's interesting? You hit the nail on the head.
0: Yeah.
1: And the one thing I will say is this woman has been grinding for such a long time. And I'm so excited to see her get all of the flowers that she deserves.
0: Yeah.
1: You know what I mean?
0: Yeah. Well, she was walking around like she knew
1: the place.
0: Last weekend. All right, let's do a little midnight.

0: It is The Vibe with Tati Rad and EJ. Can I just say I am feeling away? Being as though Steve Lacy was here a couple of weeks ago, and he is probably one of my favorite artists. I'm going to be seeing him in concert, and I did not get a chance to talk to him.
1: Oh, no.
0: I know. I was so sad.
1: Why not? Were you busy? Booked and busy?
0: Booked and busy. Oh. And he was booked and busy, too. Oh, we just couldn't make it work. So shout out to my guy, Steve Lacy.
1: Well, let's play a little Steve Lacy.
0: Absolutely.
1: Just to make you feel a little better. Here's OU.

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1: sounded like me.
0: Last weekend at our iHeartRadio Music Festival, I was so excited to see the Goo Goo Dolls, and
1: I never seen you fangirl the way how you did.
0: What's so funny? Because I was obsessed with them, like truly, truly obsessed with them. They haven't like made any new music. Their album Dizzy Up the Girl, like just really, really hits like a soft spot in me. Mm-hmm. But anyways, I was enjoying the performance, and then I get a text message saying that the Hulu Disney Plus live stream needs me now. And it was right before Iris was about to come on.
1: I remember that.
0: And I was like, can I just have 2 minutes? I just want to watch a little bit of Iris. I knew they were going to have the confetti come down during it. I knew it was going to be a magical out-of-body experience. So I was like, please, just give me two.
1: And Courtney's like, no, we need
0: no, to. No, now. N-O-W in caps. Wow. So I made my way to the back.
1: And then we still had to wait.
0: And then we waited. And I completely missed Iris. And I knew it. I'm like, my gut instinct is always, I know the timing. I know they always ask us to come way before they actually need us.
1: Right.
0: And I missed Iris Live. So now I have to go find the Goo Goo Dolls somewhere on tour to go see Iris Live. But anyways, I want to play it for you this week because

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Shout out to Justin Bieber. I wish I was around to see this. 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

DJ Triple XL is at the Pop Mix on the Vibe with Tanya Rad and AJ. Shout out to Stella Lefty. It was so great to see her on stage performing at our iHeartRadio Music Festival. Up there doing her thing. Let's do it. It's Boston.

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